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I'll be with you for the next 4 hours of my final Saturday show. 12 years right here with 95. 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
1: Michigan weather. A taste of fall is on the way over the next few days in Southwest Michigan. We'll see clear skies tonight with an isolated shower possible. Overnight lows will fall to the upper 50s. We'll only warm to the low 70s for Sunday afternoon under mostly sunny skies. 20% chance of a shower. It'll be breezy with wind gusts over 30 miles per hour at times. We'll fall all the way to the low 50s into Monday morning before warming to the mid 70s in the afternoon under mostly sunny skies. Tracking Southwest Michigan's weather, I'm Storm Team 8 meteorologist Blake Harms.

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1: Michigan weather. A taste of fall is on the way over the next few days in Southwest Michigan. We'll see clear skies tonight with an isolated shower possible. Overnight lows will fall to the upper 50s. We'll only warm to the low 70s for Sunday afternoon under mostly sunny skies. 20% chance of a shower. It'll be breezy with wind gusts over 30 miles per hour at times. We'll fall all the way to the low 50s into Monday morning before warming to the mid 70s in the afternoon under mostly sunny skies. Tracking Southwest Michigan's weather, I'm Sun-C-Mate meteorologist Blake Harms.

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Their most personal and autobiographical project to date. This 10-song track was on their album. Following tour will happen October 2nd in GR and October

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1: Southwest Michigan weather. An isolated shower possible tonight. Otherwise, mostly clear skies will prevail as temps drop to the upper 50s. We'll only warm to the low 70s into Sunday afternoon. That comes along with a stiff breeze from the northwest, occasionally gusting to 30 miles per hour. Should see mostly sunny skies, partly cloudy over toward I-69. We'll warm a bit into Monday, highs in the mid-70s under mostly sunny skies. Still a breeze, feeling a bit more like summer by Tuesday with highs in the upper 70s. Tracking Southwest Michigan's weather, I'm SWMTMA meteorologist Blake Harms.

Jelly Roll, and it's Lainey Wilson who's going to make her comedic acting debut October 27th with the new Netflix hit sitcom, Leanne. Be ready for episode 209. I'll just point that out.

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February, this is it. What a transition, because after 12 years, right here at Wind at Gate 5, it was May of 2014 that one PJ Lacey, who was the brand manager here at this time, brought me in. It was the best experience I've ever had. A young college student at the time into a journalism and broadcasting career I went, and PJ brought me in, and through Miggy and now JD Justice, it's been amazing. The time after 12 years, gone in a blink of an eye. But I've had a fun ride. It's been a blast. And I'm not done yet. You can catch me tomorrow for my final show of all time right here at Wind at Gate 5, Sundays from 3 to 7. But for the final time on your Saturday night, I leave you with the best in country music.

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King in the can and the Marlboro man. Jack and Jim were a few good men. 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I'm tired of talking, man. Y'all ain't listening. Them old

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1: Mostly sunny and breezy today with a northwest wind gusting near 30 miles per hour, feeling like fall with highs in the lower to middle 70s. Very comfortable.

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2: Bronson Community School voters approved a bond issue in November. Now they're starting to see what they're getting for their money. This is Weekend Focus. Kate Wall is the Bronson Community School Superintendent.
3: So we broke ground in the spring on our track project, an athletics complex project, and that is moving right along. There's a few things that still need to be done out there, but we are staying on schedule, and they just laid down the last course of asphalt for the track, so we're going to have surfacing put on that in a couple of weeks, so that's great. Football field's going to be seeded in the next couple of weeks, and we got our irrigation in, so that's all been going on since the spring. And then also part of our bond proposal that the community has invested their dollars in us is the elementary project. And so since December, really, we have been engaged in the design phases of the construction. So we've had meetings every 3 weeks or so to plan out what that building will look like. We are ending design development is where we're at right now. So that has been completed. We are waiting on construction documents to be reviewed. We'll review our budget, see where we're at. We'll make adjustments based on budget. And then the plan is to have those documents turned over to our construction managers in November, go out for bid, bids awarded by the end of the year, and we break ground on that thing in the spring, which is so exciting. So the board actually just approved on Monday night the renaming of that building. It will be a K-5 building, and we are naming it Bronson Elementary School. So there will be in the lobby a wall that's dedicated to Anderson and Ryan and introducing everyone to Bronson Elementary. So we're super excited to be able to honor our past while looking ahead to our future.
2: Once you break ground, is there a time frame? Will portions of it open at some time and then others later? How does that work?
3: Yeah, so the logistics haven't been figured out for that yet, but we know that because of what's entailed in the current Anderson and renovations that need to happen, a lot of that's not going to be able to happen during the summer. I believe what will happen is the addition will be built first. If we have to move people over and shift people over for a little bit to free up the current Anderson, we can do that.
2: And that's Weekend Focus.

0: Win 98.5, Hymn Time, Country Style. Good morning to everybody on this wonderful August. We got two more weekends in August. So, yeah, good morning to you. I'm Julie Ann. And today we will be celebrating back to school. And we will welcome Bedford Bible School principal and pastor to help us kick it off. And also I'll have two students who are returning to share their anticipation of return to school, if they'll be so honest. Or maybe I don't want too much honesty. Anywho, I am fresh off a trip to Kentucky, and I brought back some memories and some pictures and a foot that has filed a complaint against me and what I did to it while I was out there. We're going to kick it off with a few sponsor kind of things, and we'll be back with music on Hymn Time Country Style Win 98.5.
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0: 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Good morning. Ken Turner and Valor 3, the Eastern Gate, going out by special request for Mike Stauffer, giving me a call. He's my second call normally on a Hymn Time Sunday morning, and appreciate his encouragement, and he's checking in on my foot and what how things are going. And yes, I have a couple of students, one of which is my chauffeur. She is helping me get along as my foot is in the healing stages of a sprain. And I will tell you more about that after a few messages.
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8: 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I am Julie Ann, and so far I am sitting alone in here in the studio. It's kind of peaceful. I like it a little bit. I like it a lot. But we're going to have folks coming in shortly, and we'll hear from Bedford Bible Church and school pastor and principal. And as we get things kicked off for back to school, you may have already started school. I know there are some I've seen on social media, people posting for first day of school has begun. And I know that, you know, our hearts and prayers are going out to those students, parents, and faculty that'll be guiding our kids, and how important it is to just devote a little bit of time of prayer. This goes out to all the parents. This is Tribute Quartet and Happy Tracks. School's back in session!

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8: 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Good morning, Julianne here. And my special guest just arrived, and we're going to get him settled in. He's probably like, whoa, what's going on in this studio? I surprised him with two students from the school, and that is Pastor Kevin McCarty. We are going to have a great morning, but for now, let's hear a little bit more music to get him rolling right along. Here's Stepping Stones. Here's the Browders. The Browders, they are just recently at the Gospel Barn, an incredible group. I hope you like it. Stepping Stones on Hymn Time, Country Style. 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
0: 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Good morning to everybody. I am Julie Ann. In studio is the principal for Bedford Bible School. I thought appropriate with back to school coming up for the Bedford Bible, as well as public schools are starting this Wednesday, I believe. And, well, at least one of them is. So, good morning, Pastor.
8: Good morning, Julianne.
0: Good to have you in studio. For someone who is listening and they've never heard of Bedford Bible School, tell us who you are and what makes Bedford different from other schools.
8: Well, first of all, I'm Pastor Kevin McCarty. I've been teaching at the Bedford Bible Church School since 1993, and I've been the principal since 96. There's three things that I believe make the school special. Mm-hmm. First of all, it's a Christian school, and so we reinforce the values that are being taught at church and at home. Second, we have a very safe environment. We have a closed campus, so people just can't walk in.
0: Mm-hmm.
8: We have a very good teacher-student ratio, so we know what's going on at our school. And lastly, we do provide a quality education. We use the School of Tomorrow curriculum. We also supplement that with material from Abeka and some from Bob Jones.
0: Okay.
8: And so we've got a lot of good material to use. Our students do very well when they take the ACT or the SAT, so they are prepared when they finish their time at the Bedford Bible Church School.
0: Awesome. And they start, preschool all the way up to
8: grade K through the 12th grade.
0: Okay. All right. And I know that you are, all the teachers and everyone are just really into the littles, and they

0: to you.
1: Hi.
0: And good morning, Daniel.
2: Good morning.
0: And it's good to have you guys in. And thank you for, Jalen, first of all, thank you for being my chauffeur in the last couple days. My foot has been wounded and sprained in a pretty severely way. And so, Jalen, it's my driving foot. So Jalen has been chauffeuring me around. So she kind of had to come and bring me to work just due to that fact. So thank you, Jalen, for doing that.
1: You're welcome.
0: You're a good girl. As she actually, we went to the Ark Encounter in Kentucky, and because my foot had already been sprained, she pushed me around in a wheelchair.
3: Huh?
0: All over the Ark, and she did a great job. Though she did like to run down the hill, which was quite unnerving. So, we'll hear back from all of these guys. For now, I'm going to fill a song request. And Pastor requested Karen Peck and New River 4 Days Late on Hymn Time Country Style Win 98.5.

0: Have a tough week? 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
7: 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We are back with Bedford Bible School principal and pastor of the church as well, Pastor Kevin McCarty. Good morning to you.
8: Good morning, Julianne.
7: Thanks for coming in so early in the morning, letting other people handle some responsibilities that you would have normally been doing right now to inform us about the school there. Thanks.
8: It is my pleasure.
7: Yay. Okay, good. Now we talked about what is one of your favorite things about school as a principal?
8: Well, I teach all the English electives, mm-hmm. And the science electives as well. And I would say drama is probably my favorite elective to teach.
7: It is. You guys knock it out of the water. I mean, if it was in the water, you'd knock it out.
8: Well, it's amazing how much talent we have in our student body.
7: Yes. Yeah. And Jalen, Daniel, my students in studio today, they you have shown me things that I didn't know Jalen could do. I mean, she's drama, you know. Teens can be that way.
8: Well, teen drama is a lot different than, you know, on the stage drama.
7: But to be able to pull it out, you know, that's pretty impressive. So, and as far as what is, you know, being there at school and watching as a parent, you have a play in the fall and then one in the spring, correct?
8: Yes.
7: Mm-hmm. And you pretty much include everybody in the school, correct?
8: Everyone that wants to be in is part of the production, yes.
7: And do they all pretty much participate?
8: The older students, yes. Yeah, sometimes the littles from Mrs. McCarty's class aren't quite ready to get up on stage in front of a lot of people.
7: Right.
8: But she usually finds something for them to do. And our programs include music as well as dramatic presentations.
7: Right. And so the littles will participate in the choir program of it, which is really awesome. You have got some incredible singers in the littles. One of them is incredibly gifted. I'm not sure if I should say her name, but she's awesome.
8: Bristol is wonderful. Yes, she
7: That's the one. I have a feeling her younger sister may be a singer too. Do you know? Have you heard?
8: I haven't heard her sing yet, but I'm keeping my fingers crossed that she's going to follow in her sister's footsteps.
7: I have that feeling. I mean, it's kind of contagious, isn't it? Just being around her makes you want to sing louder.
8: It does.
7: There's, you know, it's just like, oh, hey, I got a good voice too. I can do that. That sounds great.
8: Amen. And the young people that are here with you this morning are very good singers in our choir as well.
7: Yes, they are. And they're looking at us like, ooh, let me.
8: I thought we'd have them sing right now.
9: Not wrong.
7: They're dying right now. So, Jalen, step on up to the mic. I've got a question.
10: Uh-oh.
7: I know. I just, what was it like for you to be in the drama the very first time you did it?
10: I did not want to be there at all. But after I got through it, it was a lot of fun. I was glad I did it. I was super proud of myself.
7: Yeah, we were proud of you as well. To just be able to overcome that, like, oh, this is nerve-wracking. Because they're not just like little parts, right?
8: No.
7: I mean, they are some serious parts that everyone will have a role in with these dramas. So, I mean, it's pretty awesome. I love it. And anything else you can say about the dramas you'd like to add?
8: Well, we usually try to have a good storyline that also allows us to share the gospel.
7: That's awesome. And you are like the creative director of it as well, right? Or the writer of the play?
8: I wear several hats. I write all the plays. I am the director, the producer, the prop coordinator, but I do rely heavily on the other staff. We usually have a lot of backdrops to paint and create.
7: So
8: a shout out to Mrs. McCarty and Mrs. Laird, because they especially make sure that we get everything ready for the program and that everybody looks good, and I appreciate all they do.
7: I know. I have not seen, I mean, maybe I'm not close enough to other, you know, productions of plays and all of that type of thing, but those two ladies give it all they've got, and it is incredible to watch it unfold, and all the hard work they do is such a credit to the school. It's amazing. It's incredible. I'm so proud of them and what they do. We'll get back to more music here. What's that? Over the River, Dixie Echoes on Hymntime Country Style 198.5.

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6: Good morning. This is Pastor Cleve from Tekontcha First Baptist Church. Good to be with you once again on this Sunday morning. Hope you're doing great. As we look into the Word of God, we're looking into Romans chapter 6 today, verses 1 through 14. Romans chapter 6, verses 1 through 14. So let's read together. What shall we say then? Shall we go on sinning, that grace may increase? By no means. We are those who have died to sin. How can we live in it any longer? Or don't you know that all of us who were baptized into Christ Jesus were baptized into his death? We were therefore buried with him through baptism into the death, in order that just as Christ was raised from the dead through the glory of the Father, we too may live a new life. For if you have been united with him in death like his, we will certainly also be reunited with him in a resurrection like his. For we know that our old self was crucified with him, so that the body ruled by sin might be done away with, that we should no longer be slaves to sin, because anyone who has died has been set free from sin. Now, if we died with Christ, we believe that we will also live with him. For we know that since Christ was raised from the dead, he cannot die again. Death no longer has mastery over him. The death he died to sin once for all. But the life he lives for God. In the same way, count yourselves dead to sin, but alive to God in Christ Jesus. Therefore, do not let sin reign in your mortal body so that you obey its evil desires. Do not offer any part of yourself to sin as an instrument of wickedness, but rather offer yourselves to God as those who have been brought from death to life, and offer every part of yourself to him as an instrument of righteousness. For sin shall no longer be your master, but you are not under the law, but under grace. May God bless the reading of his word today. Today's message is entitled The Facts and Acts of the Christian. The Facts and Acts of the Christian. So we're going to look at the facts and acts of the Christian life. We've been going systematically through every major doctrine in the Bible, which is pretty much covered as we go verse by verse through the book of Romans. And we've been through the first two sections on sin and salvation. And now the third great section of Romans is starting in chapter 6. And it is sanctification. So what is sanctification? Well, sanctification is the key to Christian living in the here and now. And I want to start by talking to you about three great phases of your salvation. There's justification, sanctification, and glorification. So what do these words mean? Well, they are actually three different phases of our salvation. Justification means being free from the penalty of sin. And we looked at this from chapter 3 to 5. And it means, how do we be accepted by God? How to have a right relationship with God? See, justification is not by doing good works or going to church or having a religion or keeping the law. Justification comes by faith in Jesus Christ. And as a result, we are completely forgiven of our sin. And sanctification is being set free from the power of sin. That's in the here and now. You want to do what's right, but you just can't make yourself do it. It's a daily struggle. Even though you knew what you were doing was wrong, you still did it anyway. And you didn't feel like you could change to do what was right. My friend, sanctification is the key to overcoming that problem. It's the answer to how do I break the power of sin in my life. And then there's glorification. Glorification is being set free from the presence of sin. You see, one day we're going to be in heaven, and there will be no more sin. And as a result, there'll be no sorrow, there'll be no tears, no problems, no worries. We'll be set free from the presence of sin. It won't even be around. We won't be bothered by it anymore. And as we get into this message, section 3 of Romans on sanctification, all of us are going to be able to identify what Paul is talking about in the struggles of the Christian life. Struggles with ourselves, struggles with sin, struggles with Satan's temptations. He actually shows us how to overcome the power of temptation in our lives and how to handle the struggles in our lives. And when your old sin nature keeps popping up at inappropriate times in your Christian life, Paul tells us how to deal with that. It's a struggle. Last week we saw in chapter 5 that every one of us has this sin nature. It's desire to live for ourselves. The old sin nature comes from Adam, the father of the human race. It's been passed down because we're human. And Paul says this, in order to break the power of sin in our lives, the old human nature, the temptation to do what's wrong, you have to know some things and you have to do some things. You see, the secret of victory over sin in our lives is knowing three facts and doing three acts. That's why I'm calling this message Facts and Acts of the Christian Life. If God says I'm free from sin, dead to sin, how do I experience that? How do I convert something God says about me into a practical life so that I can enjoy my Christian life? Well, my friends, we do it in three different ways. First, you must know it. You must know what God has said. How can you act on something if you don't even know what God said about it? You have to know it. Secondly, you have to believe it. The third thing is, you have to act on it. My friends, we're going to look at these acts and facts of the Christian life in the next week or two, and I hope you can join us. If you can't be with us live at 914 North Main Street, Tekoncha, Michigan, look us up on Facebook, and our service starts at 10 o'clock. If you'd like to hear the rest of this message, I encourage you to do so. It will encourage you. May God bless you and keep you until we are together again next week.
0: 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Actually, every Sunday morning at 10 o'clock. 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
2: 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I'm Julie Ann. I posted this morning on our Facebook page the Win, W-I-N, 98.5, apostrophe S, Hymn Time, Country Style. If you'd like to go there and join in on the conversation, I would love to hear from you. I said, what is one thing that you wish you could go back and tell your younger self? If you are no longer in school, what would that be? So Carl Sade said, what you learned in school, this is what he would tell himself earlier on, what you learned in school will help you later in life. Thank you for that. That's good. Doreen Signer said, good morning to all of the guests and to myself. Thank you for that. She said, enjoy your friends and listen to teachers. They have great life lessons. That, I say, is good advice. Wouldn't you say, Pastor?
3: I would.
2: Pastor Principal of Bedford Bible Church. Pastor Kevin McCarty is in the studio with me, and usually he's the one telling the jokes. He has some really good jokes. I know that's one of the things that Jalen would often remark on when she came home from school is pastor's jokes. Apparently you have a load of them.
3: Well, they're dad jokes, and I have been a dad for 43 years, so I have a nearly inexhaustible supply.
2: How can you just come up with that? You know, like, right there, right now.
3: Well, generally, I'll see something or hear something, and it'll remind me of one of my stories.
2: Okay. That you lived through, or that you just came up as far as joke-wise?
3: Oh, things, well, both, actually. My older kids tell me I have far too many stories, but, you know, I've been around a while, so I've had a lot of life experiences, and I haven't always been a pastor. I've had a lot of other occupations, and I've done some things a lot of folks don't get to do. I was a lumberjack for a year.
2: Wow.
3: I've worked at five different bookstores and two other retail stores and...
2: Okay.
3: Just a lot of different things.
2: A plethora of jobs, eh? Well,
3: I like big words. Thank you very much. But, yeah, been in the ministry.
2: It's as big as I get.
3: Yes, okay. Well, it's a good word. But been in the ministry for 34 years.
2: Wow, that's
3: and,
2: awesome.
3: Involved with the school most of that time.
2: And you had how many, because you had foster children in your home, right?
3: Yes.
2: How many foster kids have, I mean, when you say you have a foster kid, does that mean that they were just there for like a blip, or were they there for longer, or just?
3: We had a total of two dozen that we had at one point or another.
2: Mm-hmm.
3: One of them was just an overnight stay.
2: Okay, okay.
3: Until they could find someone else for them to be placed with.
2: Mm-hmm.
3: We were licensed to have up to six kids at a time in our home.
2: Okay.
3: Which we very often did.
2: Mm.
3: Out of the 24, we ended up adopting six of those.
2: Oh, okay. Awesome. And you've had some ups and downs in that situation too, huh? As far as like one of the kids was, you know, obviously if they're foster kids, they're maybe some trauma in their life. And
3: yes,
2: so
3: all of the children were victims of either the physical abuse, mm-hmm. the mental abuse, sexual abuse.
2: Mm-hmm.
3: And some of them did come with just an awful lot of issues.
2: Yeah, man, that takes a that can take a lot out of you just to mentally help them out. You know what I mean? That's rough. Thank you for doing that. I'm sure that I hope that they appreciate as much as appreciate you as much as you and your wife deserve to be appreciated.
3: Well, we still have contact with some of the foster kids.
2: That's great.
3: They've obviously grown up now and mm-hmm. and are young adults.
2: Awesome.
3: Some of them we've got a very good relationship with, and we just are thankful for that.
2: Amen. Well, back to more music. Josh Turner, Me and God on Hymn Time, Country Style, Win 98.5. Thank you, Pastor.
3: You're welcome.

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0: Win 98.5, Hymn Time, Country Style. It's been a great morning today on this 23rd of August. I have, I went away this week. If you do not follow me on Facebook, then you missed completely the excitement of my little Kentucky trip. Literally. I don't know. Can you call it a trip if your foot rolls? Is that a trip or just, I don't know. I was completely wounded.
7: It's just a sad experience.
0: It was horrible. Anywho, I've got a big old wrapped up ankle, and that was 6 days ago, I guess. We were doing the countdown on how things were going with my foot. We're going to put it on the prayer list. I was up like 2 miles away from our car, and like a mile and a half of that was in the air. We had to take a sky lift up. And then once I hurt my foot, then I had to walk up out of this little canyon sort of thing and then walk across a natural bridge and then finally get to something that I could actually hold on to. While John and Jalen were, I don't even know, they were just wandering around. Jalen went a different route, which scared me. My worry we were all going to get misplaced. You know, she's going one direction and we're going another because I could not walk down, obviously. So I had to take the sky lift back down, which we didn't have a ticket for. So we're like begging the people, can we please go down? We'll pay when we get down there, you know, because I'm not walking down.
7: Oh, boy.
0: As John was carrying me on his back for a while. I'm glad he's strong.
7: Yes. Amen.
0: Yeah.

0: ended as well. We'll check into that. Okay.
1: Okay.
0: Yeah. And lots of prayer. I've had lots of prayer. Like the word Jesus was on my mind all the way through to the end till John put me in the car.
1: Lord, help me now.
0: Yes, I needed it. And so here's Craig Morgan, and God must really love me, and he does.

0: Win 98.5, Him Time Country Style. I certainly love that. Nobody's too broken. Don't we all need to remember that?
1: Amen.
0: Tribute Quartet right there. I got a boatload of new music from them. Woo woo! For all of my listeners. And yeah, Scott Wiley from the Gospel Barney. He always, we have this like deal, like, Scott, if I cannot make it to the show, please get all the music you possibly can get your hands on and bring it to Him Time. And they oblige.
1: That's wonderful.
0: I know. It's such a blessing. Thank you, Jesus, for Scott and Becky, the Wileys. All right. Julianne here. I've got in-house Bedford Bible School principal and pastor Kevin McCarty. He has been just informing us about things that we, you know, make informed decisions, right, about your children's schooling and what would you, you know, like any other words that you want to let people know about the school that would help them make a choice to come to Bedford Bible School?
1: Among other things, we still teach cursive writing.
0: Yeah.
1: Which I think is still very important.
0: Mm-hmm. It is.
1: Besides our core curriculum, you know, math, English, mm-hmm. Spelling, social studies, science. We do have, as you pointed out, a plethora of electives.
0: Yes.
1: And so the students are able to do more than just that. And we don't limit our students. They can do as much work as they want.
0: Mm-hmm.
1: And some of them really go to see how many of the lit books they're able to read and test on. We do have, I think, interesting electives in the science, for instance. We have ornithology, the study of birds.
0: Nice.
1: Etymology, the study of insects.
0: Nice.
1: Just a lot of fun extras to do. And, of course, we already mentioned music and drama.
0: Right.
1: So
0: I love that.
1: Try to keep it rounded.
0: Mm-hmm. I like it a lot. We have some more announcements coming up here, so let's turn that over. Thanks, Pastor.
2: You yes. stepped out for your morning jog, except it's not your usual morning jog. 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Then it's over. The universe seems bigger. You feel different. You feel like you have no idea where you are. Audible. Stories that speak to you.
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0: Win 98.5, Hymn Time, Country Style. Good morning, Julianne here. My special guest today is Pastor Principal of Bedford Bible Church School. And you guys are starting on the 31st, so a week from tomorrow.
1: Yes.
0: On a Monday. Yeah. I'm so happy. I have a junior that will be starting at Bedford Bible, and I just have to say, from a parent perspective, it's been a great experience for our family.
1: Well, we very much enjoyed having Jalen there. It's been a pleasure watching her grow in the school.
0: Mm-hmm.
1: 'Cause I don't think she was necessarily thrilled to be with us at the beginning, but she has found her niche.
0: And that is an understatement, if I could just say that. And I don't think she wants to talk about it, but yeah, her first day was a dread for her. I mean, as normally would be entering to the next school, you know, next grade. Every child going through, you know, an uncertainty of a new school and yes. New people that you've never met before. It would be scary. And it came across that way to her until you guys just warmed her up and loved on her and changed her whole perspective on how school should be and could be for her.
1: Yes.
0: And it's just been life-changing for our family. So thank you.
1: Well, and I can promise you that every staff member there is there because they love kids.
0: Amen.
1: And they love the Lord Jesus Christ.
0: That's right. And they love to shower that love on the kids. So it's a beautiful thing. We have our sponsorship coming up. We'll do that after this on Your Country Win 98.5.
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1: 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Speaking of Bedford Bible Church and School, I have the principal and pastor, Kevin McCarty, in the house, along with some students. Now, Pastor, Principal, you were telling me about a senior prank day.
3: Oh, yes. The seniors always look forward to that. We've had some interesting pranks several years ago. One of the seniors had 400 tiny plastic yellow ducks all over the school.
1: Oh, no.
3: They're still turning up here and there.
1: Who pays for something like that?
3: The seniors do.
1: Oh. Okay.
3: Well, I mean, the staff does in a way, but financially, the seniors do.
1: It comes out of their pocket.
3: Yes, it does.
1: And then you said some red Solo cups?
3: Yes, some of the seniors filled up an unusually large amount of red Solo cups with water and filled one of the classroom floors so that we literally had to empty them before we could have school.
1: Oh, no. That's awesome. Daniel, were you there that day? Do you remember the Red Solo Cup day?
4: I do not. How long ago was that?
3: 4 or 5 years. You were there.
4: Was I there?
3: Yeah.
4: Did I help?
3: You probably came in late. That's what
4: I
3: you
4: probably did
3: the
4: come
3: fun.
4: In late. I probably knew about it.
1: That's awesome. I have two students in-house right now in our studio and just having a great time as we're discussing senior day and all of that good thing. Daniel here in studio is our senior. And so one thing, I've been through several graduations, actually, I think three now. I have witnessed three graduations, and that's one of the things I love about the school is that it's all about that student, whoever is graduating, whether it's one or two or however many. The parents get to come together and ask the student who what they would like as their theme and focus around that. And so, Daniel, you are the senior. Have you thought about your what you want your graduation to be like?
4: Not really, I'll be honest. But probably going to do some themed like basketball, probably. I think the teachers talk about making like big bobbleheads and stuff like that. So I think that would be fun to do.
1: Oh, that's so cool.
4: Yep.
1: With paper machete? Or
3: Machete. There are no machetes allowed on the school campus. Sorry.
1: No machetes.
3: But the senior banquet is one of the big events of the school year. And then, of course, the graduation service precedes that.
1: Right.
3: And we'd like to recognize the students for their accomplishments and give them a chance to address the student body, and ours is part of the church service that day, so they get to speak in front of the entire church as well.
1: That's awesome. All right, we've got more music to get back to. God is so good to me, and certainly I can attest to that. Here's our McCamleys on Hymn Time Country Style, WIN 98.5.

0: Win 98.5, Hymn Time, Country Style. I'm getting a big amen from Pastor over here that God does need ministers in every situation.
1: That is so true.
0: Amen. We all need to be there for folks that are going through it. I mean, that's what God put us here for, right?
1: That is right.
0: Mm-hmm. Well, we have our prayer coming up, and we are going to have a special prayer for back to school. And it's going to be, I hope that you all stick around and pray with me. Join me, and it's going to be good.
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0: 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Julianne here in studio with me is the principal pastor of Bedford Bible Church and School. Welcome, and thanks for coming in so bright and early this morning.
1: Well, thank you so much for allowing me this privilege.
0: Yes, well, I'm privileged. Okay, so additives that you could throw out there to entice someone to get involved in Bedford Bible Church and School, for that matter?
1: Well, yes. Of course, as I've already mentioned, we do have a very good teacher-student ratio. Mm-hmm. So we're able to do a lot more one-on-one with the students when they need help with a particular subject.
0: Right.
1: And so we believe that's very important. And the students are able to work through each of their subject materials at their own pace, meaning if they need a little more time on math and mm-hmm. not so much on English, we're able to accommodate that. And that works out very well for the students as well.
0: I found that to be true. And they're not bringing paper or homework home, right? I mean, normally, on a normal basis,
1: yes and no. We do not assign homework.
0: Mm-hmm.
1: So anything they take home is because they couldn't quite squeeze everything in. But most of our students are able to get everything done that they're assigned during the course of the school day.
0: Yeah.
1: The only exception to the homework rule would be for the electives that they choose. such as if they're doing public speaking, they might have some homework, but most of the kids are even able to get those assignments done there at school.
0: Yes. Yeah, I do remember that. It's coming back to me now.
1: Yeah, homework for us is things that mom and dad tell them to do.
0: Yeah.
1: Take out the garbage.
0: Also, memorizing their script or the, you know, on the drama when they're doing that. I've helped Jalen a few times. Not always. She's so good that, you know, and I kind of drag my feet a little bit, if we're being honest.

It's hymn time. Country Style. 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

0: Have a tough week? 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
11: 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It is time for us to go to prayer. And I just welcome you all to join me. Back to school is our focus today. And we will pray for our kids as well as those on our prayer list. So, dear Lord Jesus, we just are thankful for all of the students going back to school, and we just ask you to, as these school doors open, we ask you to place your hands upon every school that is opening and all of the students there that are heading back, and some are excited, Lord, and nervous, and some may be carrying worries they haven't told anyone about. Lord, remind those students that wherever they go, you go with them. Lord, give our students courage with things that are difficult and wisdom when they have decisions to make and patience when learning doesn't come easy. Help them remember that a grade does not determine their worth. You created each one of them with gifts and talents and purpose. Father, protect our children. Watch over them as they travel to and from school. Guard their hearts, their minds, and their friendships. when they see someone sitting alone, Lord, give them the courage to say, come and sit with me. Help them choose kindness when others choose cruelty, and to stand for what is right, even when it isn't popular. Lord, bless their teachers, their principals, bus drivers, coaches, counselors, cafeteria workers, custodians, and everyone who will care for our children this year. Give them patience and strength and wisdom and compassion. Lord, we pray for all the parents and the grandparents, and to touch them. And when we're worried, remind us to trust you. When mornings are rushed and evenings are exhausting, give us the strength to endure and help us to listen when our children need to talk and encourage them when they stumble. Celebrate the person that they are. And we thank you for that. God, I pray for the folks on our prayer list. Lord, the new doors that are opening for Julie Bryant in Kidney and Toledo. Lord, all of that, you're bringing it all together. God, we're thankful for that and just need that donor. Lord, we pray for Chuck and Vicki Seiler, for Shirley Moyer and Janet Belts, Betty Seiler, Helen Irwin, Bob Ambler, Phil Murr, Paula Miller, and Hope France, Harlan McBride, Dwayne Clements, and Verna Meneguzzo, Margaret Murr, John Albright, Barb Church, Steve Hilgemeyer, Ann and Lori Malford, Mary Green, Denny Eckholtz and Max, Randy Halstead, Nicholas Smith, Steve Tucker, Doreen Signer, Donna Green, and continue prayers for April Carter and Vicki Winger, Draven Moore, and Jeff Glore, as well as Cody Eby. Touch all of these folks. Be with the remainder of the show and bless Win 98.5 and pour your strength and wisdom on all of our employees, God, that we would continue to be a light to this world and that you would strengthen us and bless our sales like only you can do, God. You are the giver of good gifts, and we thank you for that. Lord, bless every church meeting today, that you would just minister through them, all the pastors, and through the people as well. In your mighty name we pray, Jesus. Amen.

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0: big win, 98.5 Him Time Country Style. Happy birthday to everyone having a birthday. On my list, I have Carlo Rankin from Coldwater and Carl Moyer of Battle Creek. We have Beth Haymaker having a birthday tomorrow. Pam Thurman had a birthday last week. Donald Beachy had a birthday yesterday, as well as Seth Hall having a birthday. And a big anniversary for Gordon and Diane Grinnell of Tekonsha. I didn't get their how many years they have been married, not were, but are. And Pastor, who is on your list for your birthday wishes?
1: Okay, at the Bedford Bible Church, we want to wish a happy birthday to Sandy Baldwin. Her birthday's on Tuesday, the 25th. And then because I won't be here next week, on the 31st, we got two birthdays, Katie Miller and Roxanne Artist. And then September 1st, some folks that are very special to me, Levi McCarty is going to be 16 years old.
0: Whoa.
1: On September 1st.
0: Yay.
1: And also the nicest lady you'd ever want to meet has a birthday on the 1st, and that's Nika McCarty.
0: The nicest person you ever want to meet.
1: Amen.
0: A big amen to that. Something that I really always love, you guys, is the church birthday song. The quick one. Can you do that? Can you guys do that? I don't even know that I know all the words, but I could clap to it. Could you do that?
1: This is your birthday song. It doesn't last too long.
0: Hey! There it is. I love that song. I just get right on into it. Thank you.
1: You're welcome.
0: For appeasing me. That gives our show a wrap. So thanks to everyone who have tuned in. Bedford Bible Church School Principal and Pastor Kevin McCarty, thank you for coming in this morning so early.
1: It's been a blast.
0: Okay. Oh, good. I'm shocked. And to my students that came in, they're so quiet and everything. Do you want to say goodbye, Jalen and Daniel?
2: Goodbye, my bodacious queen.
0: Of course. Daniel?
3: Bye.
0: Bye. All right. So long, everybody. Have a blessed day. And hopefully you get to church.
1: Amen.
0: Amen.

0: 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And music that's American-made. 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

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We are looking at back to school this week. Can I get a yeehaw from all the parents?

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8: On the cooler side to close out the weekend today, mostly sunny with a strong northwest breeze. Gusts approaching 30 miles per hour with highs in the lower to middle 70s. Tonight should be comfortable. Open up the windows with lows dropping close to 50. We'll have mostly sunny skies and very pleasant weather on Monday. A light northwest breeze persists with a high in the mid 70s. Temperatures making it up to about 80 degrees at the middle of the week, when we also have a return of showers and storms. Tracking southwest Michigan's weather, I'm Storm 3 meteorologist Scott Larson.

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Speaking of women, I've got a little secret that's going to happen this week, but I'm going to keep it a secret for just a little bit longer. 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

0: Win98.5, your country, looking to snag those Luke Bryan Farm Tour tickets. Your next opportunity will be at Longstreet Living in Coldwater this coming Saturday with JD. He'll be there 10 to noon. Don't want to miss out. Be sure to get on down there. They're going to have a big party over there, and you can check out the awesome furniture as well. And be sure to tell them Julianne sent you.
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8: On the cooler side to close out the weekend today, mostly sunny with a strong northwest breeze, gusts approaching 30 miles per hour with highs in the lower to middle 70s. Tonight should be comfortable. Open up the windows with lows dropping close to 50. We'll have mostly sunny skies and very pleasant weather on Monday. A light northwest breeze persists with a high in the mid-70s. Temperatures making it up to about 80 degrees at the middle of the week, when we also have a return of showers and storms. Tracking southwest Michigan's weather, I'm Storm 2 meteorologist Scott Larson.

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And just like on Friday, JD will be there at Archery Spot Guns and More from 4:30 to 6:30. And then on Saturday, Long Street Living in Coldwater from 10 to noon. 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

0: Win 98.5. There was this girl, and she's named Julie Ann, and she's going to join the morning show Monday through Friday. Looking forward to hanging with the guys in the morning, JD and Scott West, and see what kind of trouble we can all get into. I'm sure some good trouble.
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This is where the car broke down. Yellow dog school bus kicking up red bus kicking

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No joke. We are starting school this year. Whoa. Hard to believe. I've got some tips this hour on your country. 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

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Yes, it is no joke. We are starting school and we all get to get back into the hang of it. 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Mark your calendars. 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Maybe you can do some housework while you're up.

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13: On the cooler side to close out the weekend today, mostly sunny with a strong northwest breeze, gusts approaching 30 miles per hour with highs in the lower to middle 70s. Tonight should be comfortable. Open up the windows with lows dropping close to 50. We'll have mostly sunny skies and very pleasant weather on Monday. A light northwest breeze persists with a high in the mid-70s. Temperatures making it up to about 80 degrees at the middle of the week, when we also have a return of showers and storms. Tracking southwest Michigan's weather, I'm Storm Team 8 meteorologist Scott.

They say preparing the night before will make your morning go better. So, yes, prepare, lay out your clothes, pack your backpack, and make sure homework and school supplies are ready.

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0: Win98.5 tips for parents while we are sending off the kids to school. Ask better questions. Instead of only, how was school today? Try, what made you laugh today? Who did you sit with? Or what was the hardest part of your day?
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Julianne here. It is just about time to roll out the door. I'll be back in the morning. Looking forward to hanging with the guys, Scott West and JD. And we will have a really good time. 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

There's nothing more American than a hot blonde in cowboy boots and shorty shorts. 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

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Good afternoon. I am Alan Parrish, taking care of things back here for only a couple hours today. But don't you worry. You best believe I'm going to make the most of it. Listen, I got a whole bunch of stuff to talk about and playing some good music while I'm doing it, like Choosing Texas.

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Good afternoon, I'm Alan Parrish. And if you don't know by now, when I'm not here in the station, I like to fill my time by becoming the public address announcer for many teams across the Bell Creek and Kalamazoo area, including Kellogg Community College. Well, they had their soccer home opener yesterday, and even though it was definitely delayed many times due to the weather, we did end up winning 3-0. Go Bruins! Let's keep it rolling. Days

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8: Michigan weather. On the cooler side to close out the weekend today, mostly sunny with a strong northwest breeze, gusts approaching 30 miles per hour with highs in the lower to middle 70s. Tonight should be comfortable. Open up the windows with lows dropping close to 50. We'll have mostly sunny skies and very pleasant weather on Monday. A light northwest breeze persists with a high in the mid-70s. Temperatures making it up to about 80 degrees at the middle of the week, when we also have a return of showers and storms. Tracking southwest Michigan's weather, I'm Storm 2 meteorologist Scott Larson.

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Good afternoon. Well, Parker McCollum, handle on you. I think Detroit public schools are finally getting a handle on their kids because they are bringing back their perfect attendance pays program for the 26-27 school year, giving high schoolers $100 a week and middle schoolers $50 a week just for attending every class. You know, I could make so many quips about this, but really, at the end of the day, that's just sad. But we have to bribe our kids just to go to school. Man.

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Good afternoon. I am Alan Parrish. Well, we may not be able to give your kids $50 and $100 just to go back to school like Detroit is, but we can give you free Luke Bryan tickets. I'll tell you how you could win, but first, it's Jason Aldean here on Your Country.

0: your country win 98.5. Good afternoon. I am Alan Parrish. Well, if your kids are giving you a hard time about going on back to school, there's a few different ways you could fix that situation. You could give them ice cream, try to bribe them. You could give them money. You could just have a sit down talk with them. You could spank them, or you could be the cool parent and take them on out to a Luke Bryan farm tour for free at that. Yeah. Well, like I said, Luke Bryan is on his 2026 farm tour presented by Bayer, and he decided to come on out to Allegan on Sunday, September 20th to the John Schendorf Dairy Farm. Well, here's how you win those free tickets. On August 28th, in just 5 days, go on out to the archery spot Guns and More in Camden, Michigan from 4:30 to 6:30 p.m. and meet up with our very own JD Justice. He's going to help you register for those tickets, and you could be winning big once again. Free tickets to Luke Bryan. Come on, you can't go wrong with that. I really hope you win. I want to see you on out there. Let's keep it rolling here on your country. Win 98.5.
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98.5 Your Country. If you live in Battle Creek, how about that Jack in the Box, huh? I had them a couple of times, and it wasn't too bad. It did the job for sure. Well, leaked images suggest that Jack in the Box is teaming up with The Simpsons for a Treehouse of Horror-themed munchy meal of horror, featuring spooky burger options, a pink frosted donut item, and six collectible cups. Well, if you ask me, that menu is already scary. Dare I say it's a beautiful mess? Huh? I'm sorry. Going

There's nothing more American than an Amazon delivery truck dead stopped in your lane. And music that's American-made. Your country. When 98.5.

98.5 Your Country. You remember way back in 2013 and the couple of years past it when GTA 5 first came out and everyone either hated it or loved it. I mean, it was quite the culture shock. I mean, people were calling it Devil Spawn. People were saying it's the greatest thing ever. It really divided the United States for sure. Well, GTA 6 is bound to come out in November. And let's just say we are looking to repeat history. But first, it's Bailey Zimmerman.

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Well, the hype around GTA 6 is real right now with leaks coming out and everything. Well, even the U.S. Army is picking up on the hype because 20 soldiers at Fort Stewart, Georgia have already re-enlisted to take advantage of a four-day pass to play GTA 6 when it launches November 19th. Hopefully, fingers crossed, if everything goes well. It's an incentive offered by the Army's 9th Brigade Engineering Battalion. To be honest with you, I wouldn't be surprised if more battalions follow suit. Companies are doing it as well. I mean, it's crazy.

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9: On the cooler side to close out the weekend today, mostly sunny with a strong northwest breeze, gusts approaching 30 miles per hour with highs in the lower to middle 70s. Tonight should be comfortable. Open up the windows with lows dropping close to 50. We'll have mostly sunny skies and very pleasant weather on Monday. A light northwest breeze persists with a high in the mid 70s. Temperatures making it up to about 80 degrees at the middle of the week when we also have a return of showers and storms. Tracking Southwest Michigan's weather, I'm Storm 2 meteorologist Scott Larson.

Win 98.5, your country. I might get in trouble for saying this, but can somebody say abuse of power? Because the mayor of Como, Italy, banned bikes and e-bikes from parts of the city center starting in September after he was hit by a cyclist and left uninjured. He didn't even, you know, punish the person who hit him. He just said, ah, screw it. My ego's hurt, so nobody gets to have fun. Like, what?

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Your country. When 98.5.

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Good afternoon. JD Justice is heading on out to Archery Spot Guns and More August 28th from 4:30 to 6:30 p.m., giving you the chance to win some free Luke Bryan tickets. Yes, the man you were listening to right now. Well, he's giving away much more than that. I'll tell you all about it, but first, rain is a good thing.

0: 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Good afternoon. Well, I need a favor. I need you to check out Serial City Screen Printing of Bad Old Creek, because we here at Win 98.5 have teamed up with them and we have not looked back since. Listen, we love their jackets, beanies, hoodies. I personally love their graphic tees because not only are they comfortable, but they are stylish. And boy, if you know me, you know I need some help in the fashion department for sure. And they have helped me out with that. Serial City Screen Printing is also our official on the road sponsor. So, you know, I'm just throwing out, you know, a random date here, August 28th. Wink, wink. Head on out to Archery Spot Guns and More from 4:30 to 6:30 p.m. Meet up with JD and say, hey, I want to register for those Luke Bryan tickets, sure, but I also want to see your spinny wheel, because there's going to be tons of prizes on there, including some free merch from Serial City Screen Printing of Battle Creek. You can't go wrong. We love them over here. 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

Country Wind 98.5. Good afternoon. I am Alan Parrish, and it is time for me to head on out of here. It was a quick day for me for sure, but don't you worry, because I am leaving you with nothing but the best here on your Country Wind 98.5. Little Big Town Boondocks, come on. That's a great song. I'll catch you tomorrow at 3 p.m. Let's keep it rolling.

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Your country. 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
6: On the cooler side to close out the weekend today, mostly sunny with a strong northwest breeze. Gusts approaching 30 miles per hour with highs in the lower to middle 70s. Tonight should be comfortable. Open up the windows with lows dropping close to 50. We'll have mostly sunny skies and very pleasant weather on Monday. A light northwest breeze persists with a high in the mid-70s. Temperatures making it up to about 80 degrees at the middle of the week, when we also have a return of showers and storms. Tracking southwest Michigan's weather, I'm Storm 2 meteorologist Scott Larson.

Morgan Wallen. Your country win to game 5 with I Ain't Coming Back. I've got you, though, in 8 minutes with a new set of music where you can go check out from the latest and most personal and autobiographical project to date. Stay with me right now, Justin Moore.

0: your country win the game 5. That is Lee Bryce. It is Dan and Shay, though, who released their 6th studio album, Young, this past Friday on August 21st. This is their most personal and autobiographical project to date, as the duo has described. A couple of key tracks, Say So, Dogs in Our 20s, just really powerful. Again, Dan and Shay have been so good for so long. Again, their 6th studio album. What will follow will be a tour as well. It is the Young Tour, and they are coming to Michigan. And the more iconic stops, they usually come to Michigan. Grand Rapids, it is the Acrisure Amphitheater on October 2nd. And then October 3rd is Pine Knob Music Theater there in Clarkston or near Detroit. 10 songs deep on the album. Go check it out. It's your country, Wind of the Game 5.
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Final 3 hours left with me. I am Obi for good. My 12 years right here at Win 95 are coming to an end. Our final Sunday with the best in country music. Don't go anywhere. I'm closing strong with a great show. And right now, Luke Combs.

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2: On the cooler side to close out the weekend today, mostly sunny with a strong northwest breeze, gusts approaching 30 miles per hour with highs in the lower to middle 70s. Tonight should be comfortable. Open up the windows with lows dropping close to 50. We'll have mostly sunny skies and very pleasant weather on Monday. A light northwest breeze persists with a high in the mid 70s. Temperatures making it up to about 80 degrees at the middle of the week when we also have a return of showers and storms. Tracking Southwest Michigan's weather, I'm Storm 2 8 meteorologist Scott Larson.

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And music that's American-made. 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

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Yeah.

0: Luke Combs, Fast Car. It's your country window to gate 5. It is Lainey Wilson who is heading to Netflix. Yes, the country music star is already making her appearance in television. A surprise new role in her comedic acting debut, guest starring in the upcoming second season of Netflix hit sitcom Leanne, premiering August 27th. Guys, she will appear as a character named Jessie in episode 209 of this. Leanne season 2, remember. Just already adding another expected turn into her career. That resume is jam-packed. Now, Leanne is created by comedy heavyweight legend already Chuck Lorre, who created 2.5 Men alongside the role of Charlie Sheen in it. So it is going to be fantastic. Her wit, her southern charm. Don't see this being a problem at all. It's Wind at Gate 5.
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coming to John Shayendorf Dairy for his farm tour on Sunday, September 20th. That is Luke Bryan. I am Obi. Final 2 hours with you and me right now, Chase Matthews.

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12: On the cooler side to close out the weekend today, mostly sunny with a strong northwest breeze, gusts approaching 30 miles per hour with highs in the lower to middle 70s. Tonight should be comfortable. Open up the windows with lows dropping close to 50. We'll have mostly sunny skies and very pleasant weather on Monday. A light northwest breeze persists with a high in the mid 70s. Temperatures making it up to about 80 degrees at the middle of the week when we also have a return of showers and storms. Tracking Southwest Michigan's weather, I'm Storm 2 meteorologist Scott Larson.

Ella Langley, Be Her, Your Country. Wind at Gate 5, if you're in Music City. Coming up in about a month or two from now, you're going to have to come back in 8 minutes to get the official date of one artist making history at a new venue with a new album. That's next.

0: Hits Your Country, Windigate 5. Miranda Lambert, ladies and gents, she is coming to Nashville October 1st, one day before she releases her new album, Crisco. If you're in Music City, clear the calendars and head on down to the newest venue. She will be debuting it for the first time. Their newest venue at Nashville's The Truth. It is in the Wedgewood, Houston neighborhood. The Truth, a brand new 4,400 capacity venue. And she will have the honor of becoming, again, the first artist to headline the stage. Again, Crisco following will be releasing October 2nd. She'll be playing all of her hits plus some early releases from her album. Can't wait for that. Miranda Lambert making history. It's Windigate 5.
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9: Kind of chilly overnight tonight with lows dropping down close to 50 degrees, a bit on the breezy side to kick off the day on Monday. Monday winds could gust as high as 20 with highs near 75. Expect mostly sunny skies and low humidity. A beautiful day. Good kickoff for those schools that are going back to school. As for Tuesday, highs near 78, plenty of sunshine. Wednesday, highs near 80. We could see a few scattered showers and storms, especially later in the day. Tracking Southwest Michigan's weather, I'm Storm Teammate Chief Meteorologist Ellen Baca.

There's nothing more American than twin fiddles at a country concert. And music that's American-made. When 98.5.

Bailey Zimmerman, your country, Windy Gate 5. Obi with ya. Back here in about 10 minutes for one last sign-off after 12 years right here at Wynn. Right now, Old Dominion.

0: It's a sound every Michigander knows. That 2 a.m. rhythm on the roof. 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

T-Swift, Twin to Game 5. I'm Obi, and usually I would end every single show. I have ended every show for the past 12 years. But I'll see you every Saturday night and Sunday afternoon. That will no longer be the case anymore. After 12 years, I am relocating and will be leaving the Wind Station. It's been a blast, an honor. Since May of 2014, one PJ Lacy, who many know, a respected brand manager and a face on the streets, not just here at the radio station on the mic for 7 years, the transition to Miggy and Miggy Santos, who came in for a couple of years, and now JD Justice, who's going to be leading you the way for a long time. I can tell you that. What a great man. I am honored to be to serve that time under those three and for this radio station, bringing great country music and what I can bring to the mic and to you guys, and hopefully entertaining you for 12 years on weekends, every Saturday night and Sunday afternoon. So I will say goodbye. And I don't know where it's going to lead me in the future. I may be back. I might be in another radio station in the future. But for right now, I will be stepping aside, going to Florida. And for the final time in my 12-year career right here at Wynn, I leave you with the best in country music.

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Win98.5, a song that that was pretty successful for that young lady right there, Miranda Lambert, The House That Built Me. It is a Sunday night, time for Jim Williams to make his way back into the studio. I'm talking in third person, wasn't that? I am Jim Williams, by the way. So happy to be with you. Hope you're enjoying your weekend so far. I got a pretty good show lined up for you. I think you will enjoy it quite a bit. We'll get it going with Dan and Shay and Say So.

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That's why this next song has 15 grams of protein, 3 grams of carbs, and zero sugar. 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
6: Kind of chilly overnight tonight with lows dropping down close to 50 degrees, a bit on the breezy side to kick off the day on Monday. Monday winds could gust as high as 20 with highs near 75. Expect mostly sunny skies and low humidity. A beautiful day. Good kickoff for those schools that are going back to school. As for Tuesday, highs near 78, plenty of sunshine. Wednesday, highs near 80. We could see a few scattered showers and storms, especially later in the day. Tracking Southwest Michigan's weather, I'm Storm Teammate Chief Meteorologist Ellen Baca.

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0: 98.5, your country. Had a great time this afternoon catching up with some former classmates. I was going to say old classmates, and well, that is probably pretty accurate, right? High school has been a few years back. I was in marching band, so I decided a few months back to try to get the band together. So we did that and had a great turnout. Battle Creek Central Marching Band and some people from the 70s in my class in 2005 had quite a diverse group. But what a great time we had catching up. So if you have an opportunity to get together with a reunion of some people, yeah, definitely recommend doing it. You know what? The way life goes, you just don't know what's going to happen and who's going to be around. So make sure you take advantage of that.
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